Take it to the flow now, ooh. Hoops, spurs, boots. 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Ooh.

She's a perfect 10, but she wears a 12. Baby, keep a little 2 for me. She could be sweet 16, busting out of the seams. There's still love in the first degree.

0: The female of this species consumes her partner's head first. His struggles are not an attempt to flee. He's just trying to position himself properly. He has lost his head, but he hasn't given up on mating. Amazingly, his body, though headless, is able to find and latch on to the female. His abdomen will continue mating with her for several hours before all signs of life disappear. The strategy may seem macabre, but it gives the female a large quantity of protein with which she can produce even more eggs. So, in spite of losing his head, this male fathers posthumous offspring. When a potential mate really is deadly, it's best to keep a low profile. But if that's not an option, expect to get eaten.
1: Ja, fantastiskt beskrivet, eller hur? Och det där är någonting som kanske kan komma att inträffa på Stureplan den här helgen. Det är många som kommer att söka sig dit, både män och kvinnor. Det här är Agnes. Eagle.

Thank you, everybody. This is our very first time ever in Sweden. Can you believe that? We're extremely happy to be here with all of you. Thank you so much for being here. This next song is called Choke.

0: Du lyssnar på The Warning, live från Sweden Rock i Sölvesborg förra sommaren.
1: Muchas gracias, everybody. Now we're a band made out of three sisters from Monterrey, Mexico! So yeah, we came all the way from Mexico to be here with you in Sweden. We're super excited. Now, Sweden, are you up for a little bit of Spanish? Nice! I love that attitude! All right, this next song is in Spanish and it's called ¿Qué más quieres?

May I thank you for those items that you sent me. The monkey and the plywood violin.